0: and more and more, it's getting very interesting.
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2: As the expo has grown, Canada has also grown. So this year is the largest presence that we have ever had at the expo.
1: 感受天然纯净，邂逅精密品质，领略多元开放。
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1: Every year I discover new things about China, and more it's getting very interesting.
0: 融汇世界珍品，尽览全球万象。

0: 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The more and more it's getting very interesting.
1: 融汇世界珍品，尽览全球万象。
2: As the expo has grown, Canada has also grown. So this year is the largest presence that we have ever had at the expo.
1: 感受天然纯净，邂逅精密品质，领略多元开放。
0: I think Swiss products that means quality, traceability, and sustainability is really the products which are going to appeal to Chinese customers.
3: 把海南的特色带来新加坡，我们也把新加坡的特色。
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0: Logistically, for logistics and for connectivity, it's a very important technology.
1: 全球国货之光第六季，解锁更多未知，邀你一同见证。
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0: Basically, what we wanted to do was, you know, Hainan is very well known, very famous for healthy living. You know, air is clean, water is clean, people live long, healthy lives in Hainan. And that's Canada also too. That's what we have in common. When you think about Canada, you also think about clean water, clean air, healthy living. So that's what we bring into the pavilion this year. Our focus is the products that I mentioned, but also like nutraceuticals that makes your body healthy. You know, it's good for your health to help you live healthier lives. But we also want to complement that with things that also make you look good on the outside. So we're focusing on fashion. We have products that use organic cotton, for example, for babies and mothers. I think that's very important.
1: It's so special. Thank you.
2: Thank you.
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0: That's all. But we know that we're going to come back year after year after year. And we have many products that have started in Taipo at the Expo. Every year is a special because we have new products that we're launching. Like last year, we had Canadian Royal Milk. It has goat milk that they launched here. China has so much to offer. When I came here, I was really impressed by the work of Chinese people who are really working hard and making things happen. And everything that I have received here has been very positive, very hospitable, very friendly. And Canada and China have very good, deep, friendly people-to-people ties, friendly relationships, and it goes back to centuries. So I think Canadians know China. I think Chinese people also know Canada. We have had this relationship for centuries. And I think we want to continue that momentum and grow this relationship even more.
1: 源于生活，精于科技，归于健康。地大物博的加拿大与海南虽然相距千万里，但是有着许多显著的共性。今天我们探寻的是国货好物，明天我们探索的是机遇与合作。萧伯峰上全球共享，朋友们，让我们明年再约。
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3: Every year I discover new things about China, and more and more it's getting very interesting.
2: 融汇世界珍品，尽览全球万象。
0: As the expo has grown, Canada has also grown. So this year is the largest presence that we have ever had at the expo.
2: 感受天然纯净，邂逅精密品质，领略多元开放。
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2: Every year I discover new things about China and more and more it's getting very interesting.
1: 融汇世界珍品，尽览全球万象。
3: As the expo has grown, Canada has also grown. So this year is the largest presence that we have ever had at the expo.
1: 感受天然纯净，邂逅精密品质，领略多元开放。
4: I think Swiss products that brings quality, traceability, and sustainability.

0: 记者通道有序进入，谢谢大家。
1: 走走走走走走走走走走走走走走走走走走走走走走走走走走走走走走走走走走走走走走走走走走走走走走走走走走走走走走走走走走走走走走走走走走走走走走走走走走走走走走走走走走走走走走走走走走走走走走走走走走走走走走走走走走走走走走走走走走走走走走走走走走走走走走走走走走走走走走走走走走走走走走走走走走走走走走走走走走走走走走走走走走走走走走走走走走走走走走走走走走走走走走走走走走走走走走走走走走走走走走走走走走走走走走走走走走走走走走走走走走走走走走走走走走走走走走走走走走走走走走走走走走走走走走走走走走走走走走走走走走走走走走走走走走走走走走走走走走走走走走走走走走走走走走走走走走走走走走走走走走走走走走走走走走走走走走走走走走走走走走走走走走走走走走走走走走走走走走走走走走走走走走走走走走走走走走走走走走走走

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3: 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So this year is the largest presence that we have ever had at the expo.
1: 感受天然纯净，邂逅精密品质，领略多元开放。
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3: 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So this year is the largest presence that we have ever had at the expo.
1: 感受天然纯净，邂逅精密品质，领略多元开放。
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1: Canada has also grown its presence at the Expo, so this year is the largest presence that we have ever had at the Expo.
0: 当枫叶掠过北美原野，当冰雪淬炼匠心品质。
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0: 一场跨越山海的好物邂逅，一

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2: I feel very proud of it. I think it's very special this year. I hope your visitors can come and see it for themselves. It's beautiful. It's got a Canadian theme. It's shaped of maple tree with maple leaves. It's very, very Canadian. What makes it special this year? Of course, we are the country of honor this year. It's the 6th time that we are coming to the expo. Canada has been coming to the expo every year since the beginning in 2021. But of course, as the expo has grown, Canada has also grown its presence at the expo. So this year is the largest presence that we have ever had at the expo, with about 40 Canadian companies coming in different products. I feel it's very beautiful, so I hope you can come and see it.
3: Platform. We use that to develop medicines from natural molecules. And now we are here for the 2nd year, and hopefully we can launch some of our products in China.
4: It's pretty huge that Canada is the guest of honor. Obviously, our Prime Minister has been doing a good job working with your Prime Minister, working on deals. And I think that's going to end up benefiting small companies like us. I'm really excited to be part of this.
5: Yeah, so this is our first time at the expo. We thought it was a really good time to come because Canada's kind of the co-host this year. So we're a natural health product company from Canada. Our key product is seal oil, a very uniquely Canadian product because it's harvested in Canada and refined in Canada, and it's one of the only countries you can get it from. So it's very good for heart health, brain health, full of omega-3s.
0: 您是首次来到海南，对于我们海南，对于海南自贸港，您的直观的感受是什么？
5: Oh, it's amazing. I wish I would have come sooner so I could have taken a vacation here because it's such a tropical location, has great weather, the food's been great, so I definitely want to come back on my own time and enjoy some of the sun.
0: 那您希望通过我们萧伯会的窗口呈现出你们品牌什么样的形象，或者说希望达到什么样的效果？
5: We're just trying to show off Canada's products because Canada has very strict regulatory requirements, quality requirements, manufacturing requirements. So I think we really bring a world-class product to the Chinese consumer. And the Chinese consumer really cares about their health. So it's the perfect place to sell natural health products and sell our products.
0: 这次来到我们海南参加萧伯会，咱们的品牌带来哪些新的产品，或者说重磅的产品亮相？
2: I believe this is our best-selling product. It fits the Chinese market perfectly because it is very

0: amazed how big, how many products, how much variety, lots of also business opportunities here as well.
1: 那在我们这届消博会上，您的品牌有哪些重磅产品会给大家推出？这些产品是不是我们加拿大的国货？
0: So we're selling beer, Bijo. And we have one with apple, Canadian, British Columbia fresh apple, and also one just regular formula. Both are very good sellers. They are made using the air of Canada, so they have nothing to create fermentation. It's a natural process. So our thing is Bijo, that's very special.
1: 您的品牌在我们的消博会上，大家欢迎吗？或者说我们的销量怎么样？
0: It's been really good. We've met a number of people. They've tried the beer. It's been very good response to the taste. It's very interesting, very different. People are exploring new flavors and also some business opportunities. People that are maybe interested in working together in the future. So really good response. I've learned a lot about the market and the opportunity here. So it's a little bit, I let it drip off first. So we'll let it.Spontaneous manifesto. So it's a little bit like very
1: beer.
0: A little bit like champagne, very dry. Oh. It's a little bit tart, a little bit, no sugar, very, very dry. Like,
1: no sugar, 没有糖
0: Yeah.
1: 但是也是非常的可口好喝
0: Lots of fruity flavor, like fruit character.
1: 有果蔬的味道在其中 It's so special. Thank you. 第一次来到海南的消博会，明年未来我们还会继续来吗？我们还会有更多的产品在这儿继续向大家推荐吗？
0: Yeah, I think my expectation has been met. I've learned a lot about the sales of my beer in Hainan and China. I've met people that are interested in working together, and I'm interested in maybe coming again. Like, I think this has been a good experience. I've really enjoyed not just the expo, but the city, the Haikou and the Hainan. It's been very beautiful. It's a little bit hot, but it's still very nice. I really like it, and I might come back again next year. We'll see.
1: Okay, thank you. Welcome to Hainan again.
0: Yeah, thank you.
2: We actually know what the Chinese consumers want. I think Chinese consumers, like consumers anywhere, they want high quality, they want premium value, and they want to not spend too much money on it too. So I think this is what we're able to do. We have high quality, and now with the tariffs on many products have been removed, and especially in Hainan and the rest of the mainland, these products are also more affordable. So bringing premium Canadian quality to Chinese consumers, especially in Hainan, at lower prices, that's our goal.

0: 当传统匠心碰撞现代创新，当北美风情邂逅东方审美，
1: Bringing premium Canadian quality to Chinese consumers, especially in Hainan, at lower prices, that's our goal.
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0: Basically, what we wanted to do was, you know, Hainan is very well known, very famous for healthy living. You know, air is clean, water is clean, people live long, healthy lives in Hainan. And that's Canada also too. That's what we have in common. When you think about Canada, you also think about clean water, clean air, healthy living. So that's what we bring into the pavilion this year. Our focus is the product that I mentioned, but also like nutraceuticals that makes your body healthy. You know, it's good for your health to help you live healthier lives. But we also want to complement that with things that also make you look good on the outside. So we have, we're focusing on fashion. We have products that use organic cotton, for example, for babies and mothers. I think that's very important.
1: It's so special. Thank you.
2: Thank you.
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0: I think the businesses are always ahead because they always they know how things work, and we see them already as well too. We have at the pavilion itself, to just name one, we have Hayes Luggage, a very well-known brand worldwide. A very known, well-known, a very light, portable, durable. The design is made in Canada, in Mississauga, in Canada, Ontario, but most of the manufacturing is actually done in Guangdong. So this is how you can combine, you know, Canadian expertise, know-how, but the Chinese know-how of how to manufacture advanced manufacturing, and it's a win-win.
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5: Every year I discover new things about China and more and more it's getting very interesting.
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0: 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So this year is the largest presence that we have ever had at the expo.
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1: Every year I discover new things about China and more it's getting very interesting.
0: 融汇世界珍品，尽览全球万象。
2: As the expo has grown, Canada has also grown. So this year is the largest presence that we have ever had at the expo.
0: 感受天然纯净，邂逅精密品质，领略多元开放。
3: I think Swiss products that brings quality, traceability, and sustainability is really the products which are going to appeal to Chinese.
4: 把海南的特色带来新加坡，我们也把新加坡的特色。
0: 凝聚全球共识，共创消费未来。
1: Logistically, for logistics and for connectivity, is a very important agreement.
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2: I think as we mentioned, it's not just on the import and export global e-commerce, but also on value add. I think Hainan is going to be quite a strong area for global e-commerce through its trading hubs, which I had mentioned. It sits really in the center of a few Asian countries or RCEP countries. It has a strategic policy with regards to how it operates as a port and also a close relationship with the mainland China. It'll have a great advantage in terms of its global e-commerce, utilizing the platforms that are in the market.
1: 乐博也好，陆总也好，都在努力地把这些全球好物向大家进行推广。未来有什么新的打算？
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2: So we also have an outlook of utilizing Hainan as a specific hub in releasing the opportunities to those Asian countries together with mainland China. So it's quite huge in terms of the opportunities that lie. And I think Hainan is positioned in a very strategic area, and it has strategic policies to allow for those opportunities to actually be embraced and to also allow for those opportunities to actually develop moving further.
0: 海南本身的定位就是两个基地啊，走出去引进来啊，实际上就是涉及很多，很有可能像这个促进结算在海南，事情发生故事发生在其他地方啊，这个就是个重大的创举了。无论是库里空间，无论是网络空间，无论是一种心相通的这个空间就拓展了。当你这个一拓展了以后，世界影响力不就来了吗？
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2: I think one of the biggest challenges that we face is our country is quite far, about 13 hours flight. So I think one of the biggest challenges we have is more on the logistics side.Making sure that we have direct flights or direct lines to ports in Hainan with efficient routes. The distance also causes perhaps also costs.
1: 如果想要让企业之间的合作更加的高效顺畅，我们有哪些政策措施可以给他们带来助力？
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1: Every year I discover new things about China, and more and more it's getting very interesting.
0: 融汇世界珍品，尽览全球万象。
2: As the expo has grown, China has also grown. So this year is the largest presence that we have ever had at the expo.
0: 感受天然纯净，邂逅精密品质，领略多元开放。
3: 把海南的特色带来新加坡，同时也把新加坡的特色带来海南，
0: 凝聚全球共识，共创消费未来。
1: Logistically, for logistics and for connectivity, it's a very important technology.
0: 全球国货之光第六季，解锁更多未知，邀你一同见证。
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1: Every year I discover new things about China and more and more it's getting very interesting.
0: 融汇世界珍品，尽览全球万象。
2: As the expo has grown, Canada has also grown. So this year is the largest presence that we have ever had at the expo.
0: 感受天然纯净，邂逅精密品质，领略多元开放。
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0: 凝聚全球共识，共创消费未来。
1: Logistically, for logistics and for connectivity, it's a very important agreement.
0: 全球国货之光第六季，解锁更多未知，邀你一同见证。
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0: basically, what we wanted to do was, you know, Hainan is very well known, very famous for healthy living. You know, air is clean, water is clean, people live long, healthy lives in Hainan. And that's Canada also too. That's what we have in common. When you think about Canada, you also think about clean water, clean air, healthy living. So that's what we bring into the pavilion this year. Our focus is the product that I mentioned, but also like nutraceuticals that makes your body healthy. You know, it's good for your health to help you live healthier lives. But we also want to complement that with things that also make you look good on the outside. So we're focusing on fashion. We have products that use organic cotton, for example, for babies and mothers. I think that's very important.
1: It's so special. Thank you.
2: Thank you.
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1: I think that tells you the importance that we attach to the expo this year. We've always been here. We've always appreciated being able to participate. Canadian companies really appreciated us all too. And this year again, very special. But we know that we're going to come back year after year after year. And we have many products that have started in Taipo at the expo. Every year is special because we have new products that we're launching. Like last year, we had Canadian Royal Milk. It has goat milk that they launched here.China has so much to offer. When I came here, I was really impressed by the work of Chinese people who are really working hard and making things happen. And everything that I have received here has been very positive, very hospitable, very friendly. And Canada and China have very good, deep, friendly people-to-people ties, friendly relationships, and it goes back to centuries. So I think Canadians know China. I think Chinese people also know Canada. We have had this relationship for centuries. And I think we want it.Continue that momentum and grow this relationship even more.
0: 源于生活，精于科技，归于健康。地大物博的加拿大与海南虽然相距千万里，但是有着许多显著的共性。今天我们探寻的是国货好物，明天我们探索的是机遇与合作。萧伯峰上全球共享，朋友们，让我们明年再约。
2: 这里是海南卫视。
3: 2026年海南广电青少频道少年突击队第12届2026国防科技夏令营震撼升级，国防铸魂正式入驻海南警察学院，开展国防教育、器械科普，培养爱国情怀，纪律氛围全面拉满，科技强军，增设无人机操控、机器人编程等国防科技课程，实现科技与军事的深度融合。教学场景升级，配备国家级标准的室外训练场、多功能报告厅、风雨无阻的室内场馆，吃住行全护航，标准化四人间，配备独立卫浴、空调及24小时热水供应，科学配餐，荤素均衡，学习生活技能，掌握安全知识，安全无死角，24小时无死角智能监控，教官全天候巡逻，全方位守护，严格安全。新营地、新课程、新成长，12年坚守，只为更专业的成长舞台。少年突击队，热血铸魂，强军有我。更多详情，请关注小南京 TV 及海南青少频道微信公众号。
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1: 融汇世界珍品，尽览全球万象。
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